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Well, good evening, everybody. Welcome to Tuesday night. Coming up, Bananarama and Daft Punk. But first, we've got Tom Petty.

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0: 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A classic from Toto. Now, Toto, they're kicking off their tour in July, and they're going to be swinging through the Midwest. If you want to see them, August 24th, that is the date. Kansas City, the Morton Amphitheater, will be Toto, Christopher Cross, and the Romantics. So that looks like a pretty good lineup. August 24th in Kansas City. Belinda Carlisle, Tears for Fears, and the weather forecast all coming up next.
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2: Chances for wet weather low through the night, overcast and some fog forming. Our low at 65 degrees, and we'll start off with the fog and the cloudiness early on Wednesday, then increasing sun by the afternoon, the high 85. A chance for showers and a few thunderstorms returning Wednesday night. Elevated chances coming in by Thursday. I'm meteorologist Jennifer Naramore.
3: Don't miss the upcoming Ballard's walleye fishing trip August 9th through the 13th, talking about it with Brent Martin. 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

0: Jo-Town 107.5, 80s, 90s, and more. From 1984, that's The Cars and Drive. Now, that song is off of their album Heartbeat City. That was written by their frontman, Rick Ocasek, but he did not sing on that song. Sometimes he was the singer, but this time he let Benjamin Orr, the bassist, do the vocals on that one. That is a special song, though, for Rick, because that is where he met his future wife, Paulina Porizkova. She was the 19-year-old model at the time that was in the video. Coming up next, we've got Queen, David Bowie, and Bryan Adams.
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2: 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The kind that brings you back to yourself all day long without interruption. Oh yeah. Because Aleve offers long-lasting pain relief.

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0: Rockin' the Joe, Joetown 107.5. Alana Miles, and before that we heard from singer, songwriter, photographer, composer, Bryan Adams. And you know what? Broadway composer. He actually helped do the score for the Broadway adaptation of the movie Pretty Woman when it was on Broadway. He worked on the music on that one. Now, Bryan, this summer he is busy touring, and he's going to be in our neck of the woods. He will be in St. Louis July 24th along with Pat Benatar, and then they're both going to travel to Wichita, Kansas to do a show there on July 25th. Michael Jackson and REO Speedwagon, they are both coming up next.
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Jotown 107.5. We are going back to 1981. He won a Grammy for this song. Here's Rick Springfield.

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Join us every Wednesday. We're going to be digging deep into our Joetown music library, looking for those songs that make you say, wowza, and then we're going to play them all day long on Wednesday. It's Wowza Wednesday on Joetown 107.5. Oh.

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0: Showtown 107.5, 80s, 90s, and more. Well, good evening, everybody. I'm Chris Taylor. Hope you're having a good Tuesday night. Now, did you have a little pizza tonight? Maybe had some for lunch or tonight for supper, or maybe you're ordering one right now. Go for the Detroit-styled pizza. It is National Detroit-Styled Pizza Day. So what makes this different than the rest of the pizzas? Well, this one, it's a thick crust in a rectangular pan, but it's different than like the deep dish Chicago pizza. This is like airy deep dish. So it's kind of a focaccia-like dough, and usually the edges are getting really crispy and caramelized. You actually put the cheese all the way out to the edge on this one because you want it to get all caramelized up. And then for this one, you do the dough, then you put your ingredients like your pepperoni and things like that, then the cheese, then the sauce on top. So that makes it a little different. It actually started in Detroit in a bar in 1946. The owners, they had this Sicilian focaccia recipe and these steel pans, and they just thought, why not? Why not? And it caught on, and then all the other bars and restaurants in Detroit started making it that way. And then that's where they got the Detroit-styled pizza from. So enjoy. Have that tonight. And up next, we've got the Fugees and Soft Cell. Plus, we're going to get an update on that weather forecast.
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2: Chances for wet weather low through the night, overcast and some fog forming. Our low at 65 degrees, and we'll start off with the fog and the cloudiness early on Wednesday, then increasing sun by the afternoon, the high 85. A chance for showers and a few thunderstorms returning Wednesday night. Elevated chances coming in by Thursday. I'm meteorologist Jennifer Naramore.
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0: 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It takes place in a library, and it's all about, young love, infatuation, growing old together. Yeah, if you haven't seen the video in a while, check it out. It holds up. I don't know about the special effects, but it's cool, and you get to see some mullets. Up next, we've got Bon Jovi and Madonna.
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0: just call. They're doing a big halftime show. That's kind of unusual for the World Cup. It's going to be on July 19th, and Madonna is going to be one of the performers along with BTS and Shakira. So, yeah, it'll be interesting. Will she do Holiday? Will she play some of her new stuff? The whole halftime performance, the intermission, is being curated by Chris Martin from Coldplay, so I wouldn't be surprised if he pops up somewhere as well. But yes, Madonna has a new album out in July, dance music, so I don't know, maybe some old, maybe some new. Coming up next, we've got Survivor and Mr. Mister.
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Well, good evening, everybody. I'm Chris Taylor. Thanks for spending your Tuesday night with me. Now, Bryan Adams out on tour. 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

0: song about, well, deep pain, heartbreak, loneliness, and David Coverdale's first divorce. Now, he got over that divorce because Tawny Kitaen, that's the video.
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0: Rain soundtrack and album. That was Prince, When Doves Cry. Now, we're going to get more music from Prince this year. New music. A new album's coming out called Timeless. He was going to release it or not, or save it for new albums. He was always recording. So these are songs that were recorded anywhere from 1977 all the way up to 26. Also have a direct-to-consumer exclusive purple marble vinyl. So you have to get that one on Prince's website. You can pre-order it now, and I would suggest you do that. That one is going to sell out. We've got Police and Fleetwood Mac up next.
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0: 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She's playing in France on Sunday, doing all over the United Kingdom. 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

0: The greatest hits of all time. Jotown 107.5. A classic from Michael Jackson. Well, good evening, everybody. I'm Chris Taylor. Now, you know a lot of bands, a lot of performers, they have tribute acts that are out there. They go out, maybe they dress up as the performer, and they sing their songs. Well, Michael Jackson, no different. There's actually a touring group right now that is going to be doing a UK tour in this year, and they call themselves Jackson 5 Live in Concert. So they're performing the Jackson 5 songs. Well, interestingly enough, for a few of those shows, Marlon and Jackie Jackson, they're going to be on stage with him performing as well. Now, I don't know if that means the people that are pretending to be Marlon and Jackie step out for those shows, or they just, you know, maybe they're just going to do a couple of songs, but it's nothing we're going to see. It's in Manchester and London and stuff like that later on this.
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0: 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Jotown 107.5. From 1988, that was Bobby Brown and My Prerogative. Kind of a little bit of a backlash song, right? He had left New Edition. A lot of people said he was crazy. New Edition was doing really well. Why would you leave something to go do your own solo thing? Plus, there were a lot of rumors. Bobby, you know, he's had a wild life. And so this was kind of his response. He released that one in 1988. And then, lo and behold, Britney Spears, when she released her greatest hits, she put that out there as well. She did a cover in 2004. Hers was more, you know, aimed at the tabloid coverage that she was getting at that time. Up next, we've got Kansas and Naked Eyes.
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0: Don't miss the upcoming Ballard's walleye fishing trip August 9th through the 13th. Talking about it with Brent Martin. How many years have you been hosting this trip?
1: This will be my fourth.
0: You know, one of the things for at least me when I go fishing, I'm not catching fish every time, and it can be a little frustrating. Have you caught fish every time?
1: Every time. And the guides are wonderful. They just are really good at getting you in the spot to catch fish, and they want everybody to have a good time, so they want everybody to catch fish. The Lake of the Woods is really large. It's a large lake right at the Canadian border. It's a wonderful place.
0: Deadline coming up for this. When is the deadline?
1: June 30th. June 30th is the deadline. So you need to go to ballardsresort.com, find out more about it. Again, Ballards was $26.75.
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Well, good evening, oh my little night owls. Thank you for staying up late. Now get ready to turn this one up. Here's Dead or Alive, You Spin Me Round.

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1: Straight out of the 80s. That is Simple Minds and Don't You Forget About Me. Now, back in the 80s, if you were eating M&M's, plain or peanut, you would have the choice of brown, yellow, green, orange, and tan M&M's. Yeah, we didn't have the blue and the red. Well, you know what? M&M's, they're getting an overhaul. So M&M's, they're made by Mars, and the company is dedicated to having natural ingredients in their products. So in August, they're going to debut a new version of M&M's made without artificial dyes. Now, this one, you're not going to have blue and brown M&M's. They just haven't found a way to make those yet without the harmful dyes. So they're going to just leave those out for now. This is not the first time. I mean, they've pulled colors before. But this is only in the new lineup, the dye-free lineup. So this one will have four colors. You can get red, orange, yellow, and green M&M's. So those will be the all-natural bags, and they're going to be sold exclusively online. So if you just go to the store regular, you're still going to get your other M&M's. Now, in 2028, that is when they're going to have a complete dye-free lineup. They hope to have blue and brown back in the colors, and going forward, it's all going to be dye.

0: dye-free. So look for that in 2028. But if you enjoy those dyes, well, don't worry. You got a few more years to enjoy them. Up next, Tom Petty, Def Leppard, and the weather forecast.
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2: Chances for wet weather low through the night, overcast and some fog forming. Our low at 65 degrees, and we'll start off with the fog and the cloudiness early on Wednesday, then increasing sun by the afternoon, the high 85. A chance for showers and a few thunderstorms returning Wednesday night. Elevated chances coming in by Thursday. I'm meteorologist Jennifer Naramore.
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0: 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From 1981, that is Stevie Nicks with her powerful rock anthem about grief and serendipity. That is Edge of 17. And for years, that has always been one of Stevie's big encore songs when she performs live. Now, coming up next, oh, get ready to pump it up, crank it up. We've got Technotronic up next. Also, Aha.
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Going back to 1985. Oh, when this technology, the rotoscoping that's in the video, was all the rage. Nobody had seen anything like that before. Here's Aha and Take On Me.

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0: Rockin' the Joe, Joetown 107.5. A classic from Bon Jovi. Now, John Bon Jovi, he's been dealing with some vocal issues for the last couple of years. Had to have several surgeries, and he's been doing physical therapy, getting his voice back in shape. Didn't know if he was ever going to be really able to sing again. I mean, he could sing around the house, but like up on stage, he didn't know if that was going to happen. Well, now he says they've been in rehearsal, the band Bon Jovi, because they're doing a big residency in New York in July. And he says they've been in rehearsals, the voice completely healed. He is ready to go. So they've got their shows in New York, and then they're going over to London doing some shows in Wembley. And then maybe they're teasing us, might go out on tour. I'm going to have to wait and see on that one. Up next, UB40 and Chicago. Have a great night, everybody.
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1: Chances for wet weather low through the night, overcast and some fog forming are low at 65 degrees. And we'll start off with the fog and the cloudiness early on Wednesday, then increasing sun by the afternoon, the high 85. A chance for showers and a few thunderstorms returning Wednesday night. Elevated chances coming in by Thursday. I'm meteorologist Jennifer Naramore.
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1: Chances for wet weather low through the night, overcast and some fog forming are low at 65 degrees. And we'll start off with the fog and the cloudiness early on Wednesday, then increasing sun by the afternoon, the high 85. A chance for showers and a few thunderstorms returning Wednesday night. Elevated chances coming in by Thursday. I'm meteorologist Jennifer Naramore.
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1: Because the price may go up after that. There may not be any seats left. They'll have to evaluate after June 30th. So you want a seat on the bus, do it by June 30th, it sounds like.
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1: Chances for wet weather low through the night, overcast and some fog forming are low at 65 degrees. And we'll start off with the fog and the cloudiness early on Wednesday, then increasing sun by the afternoon, the high 85. A chance for showers and a few thunderstorms returning Wednesday night. Elevated chances coming in by Thursday. I'm meteorologist Jennifer Naramore.
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2: 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When is the deadline?
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1: Chances for wet weather low through the night, overcast and some fog forming are low at 65 degrees. And we'll start off with the fog and the cloudiness early on Wednesday, then increasing sun by the afternoon, the high 85. A chance for showers and a few thunderstorms returning Wednesday night. Elevated chances coming in by Thursday. I'm meteorologist Jennifer Naramore.
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1: Because the price may go up after that. There may not be any seats left. They'll have to evaluate after June 30th. So you want a seat on the bus, do it by June 30th, it sounds like.
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1: Chances for wet weather low through the night, overcast and some fog forming are low at 65 degrees, and we'll start off with the fog and the cloudiness early on Wednesday, then increasing sun by the afternoon, the high 85. A chance for showers and a few thunderstorms returning Wednesday night, elevated chances coming in by Thursday. I'm meteorologist Jennifer Naramore.
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1: The Ballard's walleye fishing trip of a lifetime is August 9th through the 13th. Your host, Brent Martin. And Brent, how do you describe the trip?
2: You know, we tell tales, we eat great, we fish. It's just a wonderful trip for everybody. Couples go there, young people go there.
1: So people that maybe haven't fished before, you said it's a, I mean, it's for every level. So say a husband and a wife want to go, then their spouse will be able to go and not feel like they don't know what they're doing and everybody's looking at them, because the guide's right there to just help them along with anything that they need.
2: And they'll help you with everything. 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This is a great fishing trip.
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Woo!

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2: Partly cloudy this morning. We should be in the upper 70s by around lunchtime and 84 for the high this afternoon. Clouds will move on in tonight, low 64. And another system pushing in on Thursday will bring us rain and thunderstorms from time to time with a high 78. More storms with heavy rainfall Thursday night and early Friday. I'm meteorologist Ann Holliday.
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1: Hey, did you hear this? 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A new study says U.S. charitable giving actually rose to $617 billion last year. 3% increase despite horrible economics during the year. $617 billion. For that much money, the Salvation Army ought to have an Air Force.
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80s, 90s, and more. Joetown 107.5, 606. Pretty humid out. Like the windshield on the motorcycle, super wet. The seat, super wet. 97% humidity. Ugh. Partly sunny today, 83. Rain tomorrow, 77. Rain tomorrow night, maybe even Friday. Then we really warm up. By Sunday, we're in the 90s. We'll stay in the 90s. Looks like most of next week anyway. 63 in Joetown right now. If you-

Jotown 107.5 on a Wowza Wednesday. It's 6:21. Bro, I'm not kidding. I am not kidding. I am giving away a gift certificate worth $1,000 in fireworks from Schneider Fireworks. That is an, pardon my French, but that's an ass ton of sparklers. $1,000 worth of

0: 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Did you know? The first department store Santa appeared in Massachusetts in 1890. Did you know? About 1 in 5 people have dyslexia. Did you know? People lose their keys more on a Monday than any other day. Bet you didn't know that.
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2: Partly cloudy this morning. We should be in the upper 70s by around lunchtime and 84 for the high this afternoon. Clouds will move on in tonight to low 64. And another system pushing in on Thursday will bring us rain and thunderstorms from time to time with a high 78. More storms with heavy rainfall Thursday night and early Friday. I'm meteorologist Ann Holliday.
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0: 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Gonna play Green Day, gonna play Wham. I've got a Wowza Wednesday song from the Grateful Dead coming up next. It's time for today's headlines. Heat wave continues in Europe. France recorded its hottest night ever. 40 people have drowned while swimming places they're not supposed to swim to cool off. U.S. agencies have seized over 300 drones from the various World Cup sites. Hospital worker in Hungary arrested after police say he stole human remains and took them home to eat. I know hospital food is bad, but come on. Today's headlines.
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0: 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It's 6:51. We'll get news from stjoepost.com coming up next. All right, this story is wacky but true. Japanese police called in a bomb squad to test the suspicious box left on the counter of their own police station. After bringing in the experts, the box was carefully examined and then opened. And inside, they found a six-pack of beer. It is wacky, but true.
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2: News headlines. Breaking in St. Joseph, Missouri. Crews begin tearing down the 4th and Felix parking structure, starting with the upper level for a ground-level lot. 5th Street is closed from Felix Street to Francis Street. Two-hour parking limits nearby are suspended. Evergy, in St. Joseph, Missouri, held its annual fan donation event, handing out about 20 fans and air conditioning units. Partnering with InnerServe, the utility says it has delivered more than 50,000 fans, aiding food pantry families lacking cooling. 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

It's a Wowza Wednesday. Jotown 107.5, 704. Partly sunny today, 83 for the high. It's really humid out. It's really humid. Wind chill's probably still wet. Rain tomorrow, 77. Chance of rain Friday. And then we really warm up summertime, 90s next week. Of course, you got 4th of July. It's supposed to be, 120. No shirt on, fistful of bottle rockets. Bottle of Jack in the other hand. Strutting down 6th Street. 63 right now. Gonna play Cyndi Lauper. I'll play Billy Ocean. Got a Wowza Wednesday song from Go West coming up.

0: Jotown 107.5, 80s, 90s, and more at 712. It's time to play Name That Tune. Now, this is just for fun. It's just for fun. There's no prizes. There's no money. It's not a contest. It's not a competition. It's a demonstration. It's an exhibition. Just play along at home. Okay? Play with yourself. Here's today's Name That Tune. Heck.
1: Oh, that's a hard one.
0: Can you name that tune? Do you know what that is? You figure it out. I'll play it for you next on a Wowza Wednesday on Jotown 107.5.

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This'll turn that frown upside down. 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

0: 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I've got fireworks. I've got so many fireworks. And I'm not kidding. 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We've got Krabby Carl on the phone with today's It's Your Bitch.
1: Do we know exactly what services are going to be subject to the new sales tax under Amendment 5? According to an email I got from the Secretary of State, they don't know. Will electricity or water or sewer be considered services? What about doctors or internet or tips? Or is this one of those you gotta pass it to see what's in it laws?
0: There he goes, Krabby Carl with It's Your Bitch.
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3: Partly cloudy this morning. We should be in the upper 70s by around lunchtime and 84 for the high this afternoon. Clouds will move on in tonight, to low 64. And another system pushing in on Thursday will bring us rain and thunderstorms from time to time with a high 78. More storms with heavy rainfall Thursday night and early Friday. I'm meteorologist Ann Holliday.
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0: 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Gonna play Huey Lewis, gonna play Eddie Grant. I've got a Wowza Wednesday song from Britney coming up next. Put your phones away. It's time for the kids' joke of the day. Kids, it's a joke just for you. Listen close, pay attention, remember this joke, tell all your friends, they're going to love it. Here we go. Hey kids, last night I dreamed I had to make 1,000 pancakes. I was tossing and turning all night. 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
1: 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Some totally awesome retro throwbacks, tubular one-hit wonders, and a bunch of songs that'll make you say, wowza!

It's a Wowza Wednesday. Showtown 107.5. 741, a new Blair Witch Project movie coming out next year. Everybody's talking Halloween already. I mean, the stores have Halloween, and we're getting Halloween news and scary movie news and a new Blair Witch Project movie coming out next year. And I hear they're going to try something new with this one. An actual witch.

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0: 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We'll get news from stjoepost.com coming up next. Hey, check it out. Check it out. We like to call this Check It Out, stuff we found on the internet. Check it out. The word orchid comes from the Greek orchis, which is literally testicle, because the shape of the roots of the orchid look like, well, you know. Check it out. The highest grossing actor of all time is Stan Lee because of all his cameos in pretty much every Marvel movie. Check it out. Peter Billingsley, Ralphie from A Christmas Story, was an executive producer on the movie Iron Man. Huh. Check it out.
1: 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St. Joseph's Madam President Camp has 10 seats left and scholarships are on the table. 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Register by July 10. St. Joseph's School District's board has tapped Jeff Sullivan to lead Central High School for the 2026-27 year, replacing Heather Rank. He brings 26 years as a teacher, coach, and administrator, and he's chasing an educational specialist degree. Breaking in St. Joseph, Missouri, crews have started demolishing the 4th and Felix parking structure, stripping the upper level first to make a ground level lot. 5th Street is closed from Felix Street to Francis Street, and nearby 2-hour parking limits are suspended. Find more news at stjosephpost.com.
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Jotown 107.5. Songs make you say, wowza. Thanks for listening at work. 804. Partly sunny, 83. Tomorrow, rain, 77. Friday, chance of rain, 80. And then we're really warming up. Very summer-like next week with highs in the lower 90s as we head into the holidays. 68 right now. Going to play Billy Idol. Going to play Berlin. I got a Wowza Wednesday song from Genesis coming up on Jotown 107.5.

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0: 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It's 8:20. I got fireworks. I got so many fireworks. It's the rockets, red glare right in your cul-de-sac. I'm not kidding. 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I don't know about you, but I could use some good news. A woman in Chicago posted a funny video last month inviting anyone to join a picnic for her birthday. And the invite went viral. More than 100 strangers showed up to celebrate with her. She said people even came from other states, and it was super welcoming. It was like the strangers hanging out were old friends. That's cool. It's good news.
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2: Partly cloudy this morning. We should be in the upper 70s by around lunchtime and 84 for the high this afternoon. Clouds will move on in tonight to low 64. And another system pushing in on Thursday will bring us rain and thunderstorms from time to time with a high 78. More storms with heavy rainfall Thursday night and early Friday. I'm meteorologist Ann Holliday.
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It's Greg. Going to play Wham. Going to play Prince. I've got a Wowza Wednesday song from the B-52s.

0: recently spotted together. The guy from the Chicken Wing Show dating Keke Palmer. That's like if Joey Chestnut was in a situationship with Zendaya. That's your Hollywood trash.
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M&M's going to get rid of two colors because they're made with artificial dyes. They're going to do away with blue and brown. So if they only want to use colors that are natural, they should go with the Lincoln Reflecting Pool Green.

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0: 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We'll get news from stjoepost.com coming up next. It's time for today's top tweets from around the Twitterverse. The best of the best of the best. Today's top tweets. Pro tip. If you're afraid of escalators, there are steps you can take. Top tweets. Marked safe from becoming the world's second trillionaire. Today's top tweets. I have ROMO. Relief of missing out.
1: 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News headlines. St. Joseph, Madam President. Camp has scholarships for the final 10 seats. Girls 11 to 13 learn leadership and civic engagement. It runs July 13th through 15th at Missouri Western State University. 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St. Joseph School District's board has tapped Jeff Sullivan as Central High School principal for the 2026-27 year, replacing Heather Rank. Sullivan, with 26 years as teacher, coach, and administrator, says he'll build a strong culture for student success. Breaking in St. Joseph, Missouri. Demolition is underway at the 4th and Felix parking structure, starting with the upper level, shifting it to ground-level parking. 5th Street is closed from Felix Street to Francis Street, and nearby two-hour limits are suspended. Find more news at stjosephpost.com.
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0: 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She's alive. It's time for a science fun fact. Scientists have found a lost city deep below the ocean. And it still gets better cell reception than I get anywhere with T-Mobile. 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
2: Dry and warm weather in the forecast for today. That afternoon high near 85. Increasing cloudiness for the overnight hours, are low at 65. Then active weather moving in tomorrow. Rounds of showers and thunderstorms likely. Some of these may be on the strong side with some heavier rain. Our Thursday high reaching the upper 70s. I'm meteorologist Jennifer Naramore.
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0: 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Jotown 107.5. Hi, it's Greg. Going to play Huey Lewis. Going to play Rockwell. I've got a Wowza Wednesday song from Duran Duran coming up next. Hey, did you hear this? Hey, you guys! Did you hear this? A new study says U.S. charitable giving actually rose to $617 billion last year. 3% increase despite horrible economics during the year. $617 billion. For that much money, the Salvation Army ought to have an Air Force.
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A Florida pickleball player assaulted somebody with her paddle, and she is now facing life in prison. 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

0: Jotel 107.5, 80s, 90s, and more. Thank you for listening today. I appreciate it. It does mean a lot to me. My main man, Manny, is coming up next. Did you know? The first department store Santa appeared in Massachusetts in 1890. Did you know? About 1 in 5 people have dyslexia. Did you know? People lose their keys more on a Monday than any other day. Bet you didn't know that.
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1: It's a Wiles of Wednesday with Manny. We've all heard of the freshman 15, right? When you go off to college and gain a little weight your freshman year. Well, World Cup fans are joking about gaining the FIFA 15 while in America. Thanks to our barbecue, pizza, and yes, ranch dressing. Gotta love America.

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It's like 10,000 spoons when all you need is a knife. It's meeting the man of my dreams and then meeting his beautiful wife. And isn't it ironic?

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1: Silent Running, that's Mike and the Mechanics on this Wowza Wednesday. Lead vocals on that song, Paul Carrick. That guy in a lot of bands back in the day. Very familiar sounding voice. Not only was he with Mike and the Mechanics, he was also the lead singer of Ace. Remember that song, How Long? What about Tempted by Squeeze? Yeah, that was Paul Carrick as well. He also had a big solo career. Right now, he's doing country music. Talk about keeping busy. That's what we're doing today. Keeping busy, giving you songs you might not have heard in a while. Lots more surprises on the way, plus music coming up from Michael Jackson, the Pet Shop Boys, and Journey on this Wowza Wednesday.
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3: Dry and warm weather in the forecast for today. That afternoon high near 85. Increasing cloudiness for the overnight hours, are low at 65. Then active weather moving in tomorrow. Rounds of showers and thunderstorms likely. Some of these may be on the strong side with some heavier rain. Our Thursday high reaching the upper 70s. I'm meteorologist Jennifer Naramore.
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We're so St. Joe, we remember when you got two newspapers every day. 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
1: From Thriller, it's Michael Jackson's Billie Jean with Manny on this Wowza Wednesday. So are you a fan of M&Ms? Do you have a specific color that you like to eat? You know, they all pretty much taste the same, but they look different. I like brown M&Ms for some reason. Kind of sad news right now, though. Mars rolling out new M&Ms without artificial dyes in August. Nothing wrong with that. That's okay news. But these packs are not going to have the blue or brown M&Ms in them because they're still in the process of finding natural

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1: There's a one-hit wonder for you from the 1980s. Major Tom coming home. That is Peter Schilling with Manny on this Wowza Wednesday. World Cup action continues. You can check out games on Telemundo, Fox, and Peacock. Switzerland and Canada playing today. There's also Morocco and Haiti, Scotland and Brazil, Czechia and Mexico, and South Africa and South Korea all taking on one another in the World Cup. That continues. If you're a sports fan and you want something other than soccer, the second round of the NBA draft continues on ESPN tonight at 7 o'clock.
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It's Manny. 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
1: It's Robert Van Winkle, better known as Vanilla Ice, with Ice Ice Baby on this Wowza Wednesday with Manny. Lots of artists have dropped out of the Freedom 250 concert to celebrate America's 250th birthday. It's going to happen at the National Mall in Washington, D.C. Vanilla Ice is not one of those artists. He said, quote, "I will play for anybody," so he will still be performing at the Freedom 250 concert to celebrate America's birthday. We're celebrating Wowza Wednesday with songs you might not have heard in a while. More of those songs on the way next.
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3: Dry and warm weather in the forecast for today. That afternoon high near 85. Increasing cloudiness for the overnight hours, are low at 65. Then active weather moving in tomorrow. Rounds of showers and thunderstorms likely. Some of these may be on the strong side with some heavier rain. Our Thursday high reaching the upper 70s. I'm meteorologist Jennifer Naramore.
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1: It's the Boys of Summer from Don Henley on this Wiles of Wednesday. Speaking of summer, do you take a big family vacation every summer? We've done it since I was a kid. That was one of my favorite things about being a kid. Even though we were crammed in the station wagon, we still put on a lot of miles, checked out a lot of places throughout the states, tried to carry on that tradition with our kids and hopefully our grandkids as well. Well, an annual study from WalletHub.com says the best states for summer road trips are Minnesota at number one, followed by Utah and Louisiana. Rhode Island is last, possibly because it's easy to blow right through that state. It's not real big.
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1: 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If you're a fan of the Avatar movies, here's something for you to check out starting today. 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
1: It's Heart of Glass from Blondie with Manny on this Wowza Wednesday. It's almost time for the lunch hour, and we've got lots of music on the way for that. George Harrison coming up, also DeBarge, Toto, and a whole lot more. So, do you know of anyone with a unique name for their child? Maybe you were given a unique name when you were a kid? Well, here are some weird ones. Someone got on Reddit and asked the question, what's a name that's so bad you can't believe a parent actually gave it to their own child? On that list, there's ABCDE, which is pronounced Absidy. Someone named their kid Absidy. Also on that list, Lester. I actually have two friends by the name of Lester. Also, the name ESPN, pronounced Espen. Ursula, as in the Little Mermaid. Yeah, that kind of runs it for everyone. Also on that list, there's Marvin, Bertha, Archibald, Mulva, and Todd. Hopefully you're not stuck with one of those names.
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3: Hey, I'm Brent Martin. 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
1: It's a Wiles of Wednesday with Manny rolling through this lunch hour with more music and a few surprises here and there as we go into our music library and play songs you haven't heard in a while. 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

gas and grocery prices got you down? This'll turn that frown upside down. 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
1: My lovin', you're never gonna get it. That is En Vogue with Manny on this Wiles of Wednesday. If you're a fan of En Vogue, they are on the road this summer. It's a great lineup, too. The headliner is TLC. There's also Salt-N-Pepa, and En Vogue part of that act as well. Something fun to check out this summertime if you get the opportunity. We've got more music for you to check out for this Wiles of Wednesday next. Billy Idol's coming up. Also, Journey, someone else that's on the road this summer, Pat Benatar, opening up for Bryan Adams. She's on the way as well with We Belong on this Wiles of Wednesday. Wednesday.
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3: Dry and warm weather in the forecast for today. That afternoon high near 85. Increasing cloudiness for the overnight hours, are low at 65. Then active weather moving in tomorrow. Rounds of showers and thunderstorms likely. Some of these may be on the strong side with some heavier rain. Our Thursday high reaching the upper 70s. I'm meteorologist Jennifer Naramore.
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1: We Belong, that is Pat Benatar with Manny on this Wowza Wednesday. So back in the day, did you have a CD player, CDs, and maybe even a CD burner where you could make copies of things like mixtapes, but actually on CD? I used to do that back in the day. In fact, my dad sent me a text yesterday with a picture of a CD on it that said, "Dad," and it says, "Taking a trip down memory lane while ripping this CD to my computer. I think you made this for me sometime back in the early 90s, and he put a smiley face on that. How is that for going back in time? Well, this 47-year-old man in the UK was arrested recently for burning and selling remix CDs, and he got a 2-year suspension prison sentence and will need to do 250 hours of community service. Yes, do not burn those pirated CDs. It's hard to believe people still do that.
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1: It's a Wowza Wednesday with Manny. The band Genesis already in the Rock and Roll Hall of Fame. Their frontman, Phil Collins, will be there officially in November as a solo artist. It's Genesis Now with That's All.

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1: It's the Beach Boys' Kokomo on this Wiles of Wednesday. That song featured in the Tom Cruise movie Cocktail back in the day. Speaking of movies, some new ones coming out in just a couple days. This Friday for your weekend, Supergirl, that's going to be new to the big screen. Also, Jackass Best and Last. There's The Infight and Lucky Strike, all movies coming out on Friday. The big question is, how much competition will they be for Toy Story 5? That movie opened with $160 million in the bank. It's opening weekend. That is incredible. Probably going to be number one again this weekend. You know, it's probably safe to say that, right?
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1: It's Manny on this Wowza Wednesday when we go into our music library, dig out songs you haven't heard in a while, then we play them. Some of those surprises still to come this hour. And Tom Petty now. Here's Free Fallin'. She's

Party like it's 1999 and 1989 and 79, or 2009's good too, about anything that ends in 9. 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

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It's Manny. You know, every Wednesday we go deep into our Jotown music library looking for songs that make you say, wowza, and we play them all day long. 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
1: It's Jeff Leppard from Hysteria that's Armageddon It with Manny on this Wow's of Wednesday. America getting ready to celebrate our 250th birthday on July 4th. Lots of TV shows and documentaries about that celebration out. In fact, The American Experiment is on Netflix right now. It's a 5-part documentary about the challenges facing America, democracy over the past 250 years. Some other things to check out if you're streaming tonight. Avatar Fire and Ash, that is on Disney Plus. Also, the streaming premiere of The Sheep Detectives, that is on Amazon if you want to check that one out.
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3: Maintaining dry weather here for the rest of today, also for tonight, then bumpy weather returning tomorrow. A mix of clouds and sunshine this afternoon, warm and toasty at 85 or down to 65 tonight. Showers and thunderstorms becoming likely Thursday into Thursday night, could see some very heavy rain that could lead to isolated flooding. I'm meteorologist Jennifer Nairamore.
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1: It's Bon Jovi's Wanted Dead or Alive with Manny on this Wowza Wednesday. Still to come, music from Gloria Estefan and the Miami Sound Machine. Probably haven't heard that name in a while, right? Also, Jody Watley, Tears for Fears, and a whole lot more as we go deep into our music library and play songs for you that you might not have heard in a while. We call it Wowza Wednesday. So have you ever watched the show America's Sweethearts? It's a documentary. I think season 3 just kicked off last week on Netflix. It's about the Dallas Cowboy cheerleaders. It's actually an addictive kind of show to watch. We watched it a couple of years ago. We're like, well, this is kind of cool. So we've been watching it ever since. You know, there's a list of rules for the Dallas Cowboys cheerleaders. They've got to follow these rules, including no glitter eyeshadow, no visible tattoos, and no dating of the NFL players. They cannot date anyone in the NFL. Not even Dallas Cowboys players.
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1: It's a Wilds of Wednesday with Manny, and if you ever wondered what happened to Jody Watley, she is still around. She just released a new song, and she's busy with the Ultimate Dance and Freestyle Experience Show. Here she is now with Don't You Want Me on this Wilds of Wednesday.

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1: It's Tears for Fears from Songs from the Big Chair. That is Shout with Manny on this Wiles of Wednesday. So is there a town that's here in the States that you've gone through that you really just did not like whatsoever? Well, someone on Reddit asked the question. They wanted to know what the worst city in America was. Some of the responses were pretty interesting. Someone put, I hated Cincinnati. Also on the list, Salt Lake City. I don't know why, but it makes me feel creepy, gives me the creeps. Also on that list, Barstow, California. It's hideous and looks like a Mad Max waste. Land. Camden, the absolute zero of New Jersey, also on that list. Toledo, Ohio, the physical representation of depression. Apparently, they're not a fan of Toledo.
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2: Maintaining dry weather here for the rest of today, also for tonight, then bumpy weather returning tomorrow. A mix of clouds and sunshine this afternoon, warm and toasty at 85, we're down to 65 tonight. Showers and thunderstorms becoming likely Thursday into Thursday night. Could see some very heavy rain that could lead to isolated flooding. I'm meteorologist Jennifer Naramore.
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0: 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That was Survivor, and we've got Simple Minds and John Mellencamp to do the very same thing. Oh yeah, I'm going to throw in a little Soul Asylum for you.
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0: 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I'm from a small town myself, and I do love it. That was John Mellencamp, and you're cruising with Cadel. The point is to make you say wowza. Hold on tight. I got a gypsy that just might do that.
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You are cruising with Cattle, and when a song can pull at your heartstrings, you know it's going to be timeless. 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

0: 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Jotown 107.5. Ooh, a little No Scrubs straight out of my high school days right there. Both of them, Tupac and TLC. So feeling a little nostalgic at the moment. And for those of you that remember the summer of 69, well, we're going to take a cruise back to that. Little before my time, but I heard it was a good time. Brian Adams, right after this.
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2: Maintaining dry weather here for the rest of today, also for tonight, then bumpy weather returning tomorrow. A mix of clouds and sunshine this afternoon, warm and toasty at 85, we're down to 65 tonight. Showers and thunderstorms becoming likely Thursday into Thursday night, could see some very heavy rain that could lead to isolated flooding. I'm meteorologist Jennifer Naramore.
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We're so St. Joe, we remember when the bullet hole in Jesse James' house didn't look like it was shot out of a bazooka. 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

0: 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What's love got to do with it? Well, not a lot if that love is tainted.
1: You're killing me, Smalls.
0: Yeah, okay, I'm not that funny. Hold on tight, though. I can play some good music, EMF, right after this.
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0: 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Little Marvin Gaye to help us get through the Wowza Wednesday, and if that didn't make you say wowza, well, I'm not going to give up just yet. I've still got Nirvana, The Police, and a whole lot more on the way. You're cruising with Cadel, so hold on tight.
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This'll turn that frown upside down. It's Wowza Wednesday, Jotown 107.5.

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2: Maintaining dry weather here for the rest of today, also for tonight, then bumpy weather returning tomorrow. A mix of clouds and sunshine this afternoon, warm and toasty at 85, or down to 65 tonight. Showers and thunderstorms becoming likely Thursday into Thursday night, could see some very heavy rain that could lead to isolated flooding. I'm meteorologist Jennifer Naramore.
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0: Jotown 107.5, 80s, 90s, and more. That's Blondie in one way or another, man. I'm going to change my car. Okay, probably not. But listen, man, why is it the GPS has to ruin great songs every single time I'm cruising? So you're listening to a song, you're getting into it, and you know, you got your GPS and you're heading somewhere, and all of a sudden it says, recalculating, turning left, right when you were getting into the chorus. Does that happen to you? Man, I'm about ready to turn mine off, or at least go back to an old school car.
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1: 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Ooh, now that was fun. Literally. You're cruising home with Caitlin. Check it out, man. Every single day, I always forget something. You get all the way to the house, you pull into the driveway, and of course, oh, I was supposed to stop at the grocery store. I was supposed to stop at the convenience store. I was supposed to get this. Now, here's the question. Do you leave and go back and get it? Or do you just say, eh, forget it. I'll DoorDash it. Or I'll order it on Amazon. Or I'll just wait till tomorrow.
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3: Showers and thunderstorms back in the forecast. Increasing cloudiness ahead of our next system for the early morning, a low right around 65. Dealing with showers and thunderstorms throughout our Thursday into Thursday night. Locally heavier rainfall with these. Our Thursday high upper 70s. We're down to 65 Thursday night. Still a few storms on Friday. I'm meteorologist Jennifer Naramore.
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0: 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Look, I say wowza every time I hear Whitney Houston, man. I'm telling you, nobody can sing like that woman there. May she rest in peace. Foster the People, Def Leppard. We're partying with them all when we come back. Hold on tight. You're cruising with Kettle.
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1: Ooh, I don't practice Santeria and I ain't got a crystal ball, but I do have the ability to tell the future. And the future is bringing Stevie Nicks. The future is bringing people like Counting Crows and Billy Idol. Okay, well,
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1: 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Thanks for busting my bubble. Don't go anywhere. Long set of hits coming up, and I'm kicking it off with Stevie Nicks.
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1: 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That was the Cranberries. You're cruising with Kettle. Hold on tight. We've got a party when we come back with Aha, Fleetwood Mac, and Queen.
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3: Showers and thunderstorms back in the forecast. Increasing cloudiness ahead of our next system for the early morning, a low right around 65. Dealing with showers and thunderstorms throughout our Thursday into Thursday night. Locally heavier rainfall with these. Our Thursday high upper 70s. We're down to 65 Thursday night. Still a few storms on Friday. I'm meteorologist Jennifer Naramore.
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0: 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Jotown 107.5. Little Bohemian Rhapsody to make you say wowza on this fine Wednesday. I mean, it is hump day as well, and we're halfway through the week. I'm ready for the weekend already. Hold on tight, Huey Lewis in the news coming up. Why? Because it's hip to be square, my friends.
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0: 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Man, Rick Springfield needs to get his own girlfriend. You've been cruising with Cattle. My time is up. Appreciate you hanging out with me today. Going to leave you with some Bobby Brown, Any Long Set of Hits. I'll be back tomorrow. We'll do it all again. Between now and then, you already know the drill. I shouldn't even have to say it. You could probably say it for me. Look out for yourself, your family, and your friends.
1: I second that.
0: 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Plus, go out and party tonight, man. Just please, please, please do not drink and drive.
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